Madrugada Máxima. Máxima FM. She gets what she wants all the time, 'cause she's fine. But for an angel, she's a hot, hot mess. 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
1: 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All right, this lady and her band just came out a little bit earlier tonight and did one of her great songs, and I was really thrilled when she asked me to come and do one of my songs with her. And here you are. Welcome back, Avril Lavigne.

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I've kept the memories one by one since you took me in.

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Now where did you find her among the neon lights?

And I see my family every month. I found a girl my parents love. She'll come and stay the night and night.